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Lose those pounds. Learn about football.

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